0: plus Weihnachten. 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
1: 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There is just one thing I need. I don't care about the presents underneath a Christmas tree. I just want

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Nothing ever comes without a consequence of cost. Tell me, will this star the line? When every one of them is giving up and giving in, tell me, in this house of mine. Nothing ever comes without a consequence of cost. Tell me, will the stars align? Will heaven step in? Will it save us from our sin? Will it? 'Cause this house of mine.

Whether you're broke or evergreen, your black, white, beige, Chola descent, your Lebanese, your Orient. Whether life's disabilities left you outcast, but leader teased, rejoice and love yourself today, cause baby, you were born this way.